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0: Discovery 2348, Grinnell Drive. Check on the welfare of a Bernard Kruger. Caller says he isn't answering his phone, that he was taken to SHG on the 13th, but he is not there now. He does have medical history.
2: 885, Ralph. 48, Ralph.
1: 901.
0: 901.
1: I didn't see that. You can stack my current bag, put me on Grinnell, and make the primer.

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0: I'm going to be at 8900 block of State Route 29. Traffic stop. Give me 1 second.
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0: we're going to clear the residence check for the subject. 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
1: Good.
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1: Uh-huh.

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0: Would you be able to start to back Verdon in Thayer at 203 East Ebony? Verdon called over and said that they are there with a 1016 that started in Verdon.
1: Yeah, Orbin route.

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0: I'll be Walnut and State, Frank, 72946. F Frank, 72946. Maroon Hyundai SUV, two occupants.
1: 128,
0: 10-4. You can show me in row 2, Veterans in Washington. 10-4.

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1: We're in contact with Bernie. Can you start us up? 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
1: Can you respond to 2348 Grinnell Drive? 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It's a check on welfare. They're requesting they want him checked out.
2: Engine 9, respond to a call at 2348 Grinnell Drive.
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4: 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It's going to be Corey Jones. 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
4: 328. 603.
5: 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Charles Adam Lincoln Edward Boy, 7.
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0: Will you update my ticket to the 8900 North East State Route 29? Cantrell, Illinois.
2: 942 in a row. I was just there, and Ricky has been staying at this residence.
1: 10-4.
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0: 926, what's above?
1: 2469 East Cook, 911, investigation 14 feet from here, an open line, not accepting calls on callback.
0: 10-4,

0: 2 right, I got the OPO there.
1: Kenny, 17's advising the neighbors are shoving, pushing, and yelling at each other.
2: 10-4 in a row.
1: 7-17.
2: In a row.
1: 7-42 checking status.
2: Okay.
1: 7-4-2-10 checking status.
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1: 603.
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1: 10-4.

0: 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Edward Union 70402. The Edward U Union 70402. Blue Nissan Altima. One occupant.
1: Okay,

0: 28. I have one by name, date of birth, not the registered owner.
1: What's your name, Herman?
0: Same last name, Allen, Adam Lincoln, Lincoln, Edward, Nora, versus Presley, Paul, Robert, Edward, Sam, Lincoln, Edward, Edward, middle, R. Robert, Allen, Presley, R. Robert, female, 11-11 of 02, female, 11-11-2002.
2: 717, what's your 20?
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0: That fifth motorist clearly is no longer here, and I'm going to have a traffic stop at the KC's on Clear Lake.
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0: It's going to be Edward Union 26177 on A.
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0: 10-4 in route.
2: I'll be en route to that too. Just 43, our on ramps to the interstate are closed, so be a little extended taking Andrew Road.
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0: that way?
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0: 42, start for 1208 West Jefferson, apartment T. George. Check on the welfare of an Isabella Reed, 11-year-old. Neighbor came over and stated that her mother was hitting her. She said Isabella lives across the street in apartment 4, unknown what the building number is.
1: Wow.

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1: 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If you'll start for Lucky Horseshoe, 1401 North 3rd, lot number 112. Be with John Myers. He's concerned about suspicious marks he found on his mother.
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0: Server 1216 West Jefferson for a missing person. Meeting with Kelsey Roof says her 11-year-old Isabella Reed ran away 20 minutes ago. Doesn't have a phone. It's a white female, last seen wearing a white shirt and a black shirt and is barefoot, left in an unknown direction, unknown where she could have gone.
2: Engine 3, respond to breathing problems at 1150 North 5th Street. Cross anyone? Streets are East North Grand Avenue and Bergen Street.
1: Go ahead.
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0: Sir, for 1150 North 5th, this is another agency. This is a Dollar Tree, white male, Wesley wearing a bright yellow fluorescent hoodie and hiking boots.
1: 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We'll move down the road and get you this one.
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0: 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Server 1133 West Jefferson at Casey's, backup 988 on a 1016.
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2: 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Caller is advising that there are fireworks going off. 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

0: Lincoln 962, Lincoln 926. For 3121 Butler, apartment B boy for a 1016. Caller says there's a Samantha Wallace outside and is refusing to leave.
1: Hey, Ralph. 791
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1: 128, go ahead.
0: Traffic stop. The Phantom Plumber, G-George, B-Boy, 95314. G-George, B-Boy, 95314. It's a green Pontiac coupe. 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I used to make it 1200 block in North Main.

0: plus 28. I have Jacob and one more by name, date of birth.
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0: Last is Day, David Adam Young. First is Taylor, Tom Adam Young, Lincoln Ocean Robert, middle L. Lincoln. Day, Taylor, L. Lincoln, female 130 of 07, female 01-30-2007.
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0: 10-4, secure with both of them.
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1: 942.
2: Can you make me primary? And then 1059, one juvenile female to 3005 Hoover Avenue. Starting mileage 04.
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0: Server 1221 North 8th, caller advises the YSB apartment building. Rapid SOS is showing 1225 North 8th. 17 is saying that's not it. It's going to be a Jayon's Alexander for an assault report. The suspect lives in the same apartment complex. Did you want another?
1: All of us.

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0: Can you give me a fire call for the 2200 block of Enterprise? 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
0: Mr. Slua called in saying that his wife, Malaysia Anderson, is throwing bottles at him. And then we got another call from Malaysia advising that her husband, Wahim Zafran, is here, and he's threatening the 17 and throwing glass. He's a black male, last seen wearing a navy blue zip-up hoodie and dark jeans.
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0: conventional units prepared a copy attempt to locate suspects wanted. Code 30 domestic battery occurred 109 East Kinney and Deverin. All units attempt to locate suspects wanted. Stop code 30 for domestic battery occurred 109 East Kinney and Deverin for suspect Emily J. John Powell, 613-06. Emily J. John Powell, 613-06. Female white, 55140, brown and brown. Female white, 55140, brown and brown. Last seen wearing a white shirt and blue jean shorts. White shirt, blue jean shorts. Second suspect, Noah C. Charles DeWeese, 919-02. Noah C. Charles DeWeese, 919-02. Male unknown race, 6'140, brown and brown. Male unknown race, 6'140, brown and brown. Last seen wearing a white t-shirt and camo shorts. White t-shirt, camo shorts, both left in a black 2012 Nissan Altima, Illinois 28 of Frank Sam, 70633, 28 Frank Sam, 70633, valid Emily Powell, 300 South State, Deverin, black 2012 Nissan sedan, left unknown direction, unknown destination, Indian Avenue, contact stop code 30, domestic battery authority,
1: engine 9, engine 12, respond to possible code 79, at 2801, Montaluma Court, cross streets are dead end in Montvale Drive.

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1: Driver 830 North Bond, meeting with Corey Coleman for a burglary report. Says his firearm is missing.
0: And off.
2: 4109.
0: Alright, that's you. 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
0: Okay, sir, for 2115 South MacArthur, it's Hy-Vee. We're still getting more information, but there's possibly a customer having a medical issue here.
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1: 950.
0: Server Hy-Vee, 2115 South MacArthur, for a sexual assault. Customer says she's having serious medical issues and that she's a victim of sex trafficking. Caller says to use the pharmacy entrance.
1: And Ralph.
0: Sam 727, did you copy?
1: Sam 727.
0: Did you copy the sexual assault 2115 South MacArthur? Adam 03, did you copy?
2: Double.

0: you send me a ticket for the Cash Cabin on North Grand, apparently there's a black male bald-headed that is currently urinating in the parking lot.
1: So...

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1: 10-5, respond to chest pain at 2034 Clear Lake Avenue, cross streets are MHP and McCreary Avenue.
2: Lincoln 951.
3: Yeah.
2: I'll get you another. Start for 721 Milton for a burglar alarm. It's a window on the side room and it's a Spencer residence. Lincoln 971.
3: 971.
2: Trevor 721 Milton, the backup 951 on a burglar alarm.

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0: 950.
1: 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Do you guys still need us to continue?
2: Hey, we do need to know if the patient has been sexually assaulted, if PD needs to meet you at the hospital.
3: Sure. Negative. This is 96 in nature.
0: We're going to be pulling into the gym here. So, why high on this Sonata?
2: Copy.
1: Yeah, from 91.
4: Sam 727.
2: Anyone, go ahead.
4: Copy. It's not a PD issue.
1: Sir, can you sign us out for the night?
2: Copy. Have a good one.
4: Admiral 3, just copy.

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0: 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For a burglar alarm, it's East Glassbreak.
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0: MLK and Stewart, Illinois, Frank Nora, 56165. Silver Buick, hold us.
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1: 877.
0: Second in Lawrence, going to be on red suburban 2401326. Do we truck clear?
1: What'd you like, Connor?
0: Advisor.

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1: 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She's no longer there, but I'm going to run by Garvey. 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
0: Edwards in the Creary, Illinois passenger plate, Void Paul 63850 on a gray. 74128. My way, 1018, please.
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3: Okay.
0: Put me on.
3: Yeah.

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1: Scoville County, ticket from the traffic stop, Cookin Park, please.
0: Was county's ticket a traffic stop where?
1: Cookin is okay.

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1: Lincoln 910, Lincoln 902.
2: Isis. Isis.
1: Sir, for 2841 Stanton for a 911 investigation, shown within 15 feet from here.
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1: Nine five one ten four.
0: Thank you, huh?

0: Lincoln 866. He's on the back side of the east side of Sangamon Towers.
1: For all being out soon.
0: 10-4.
1: Hey, one.
0: One.
1: Is there a quad car over there with 970?
0: Seventy was the only one at Sangamon Towers, as far as I could see.
1: 10-4, will you show me a map just so there's a quad car for paper?
0: 10-4.

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1: 10-4.
0: Yeah, 126 will both be out.
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0: Twenty-three, 26, side door on the road, just be over.

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Cross streets are South Wheeler Avenue and McCreary Avenue.

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0: Server German Park, 1000 North 2nd. For a mental subject, there's a white female in the park yelling she's suicidal. Last seen wearing blue pants, pink with pink flowers, and a white shirt and yellow shoes. She's by the playground, possibly 16 to 18 years old. I'll get you another.
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0: Trevor German Park, 1000 North 2nd, back up Nora 5 for a mental subject, white female, last seen wearing blue pants and pink flowers, and a white shirt with yellow shoes in the parking, in the park yelling she's suicidal, possibly 16, 18 years old, by the playground.
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4: 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At 1000 North 2nd Street, cross streets are East Calhoun Avenue and East North Grand Avenue.

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Cross streets are Forest Green Drive and Natchez Trace.

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0: Adams and 15th, Missouri. Boy King 5, Mary 7, G George, Missouri. So black, out of Tucson.
1: Two nineteen. 3421 South Douglas, 17 wants to talk to someone about neighbors shooting fireworks at him.
2: 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Enough.

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0: Houston, she's calling in to be served now. We'll have an address here in a second.

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1: At First Street, right next to it, 90305 on the road, Georgia. Can you deny me address? East Garnet and First Street, in front of you. Never. I did it, I'll be there.
2: So we changed to 46.
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1: 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Caller's father, Richard Perugio, is here. Arrived on foot. He's white male, black ball cap, black shirt, and blue jeans. 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

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We don't need another.

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0: 300 North Daniel for fireworks, 017.

0: another job for that. Interlaken and Isles, Charles, John, 76025 on a black Ford.
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1: Three hundred Adelia.
0: We're getting multiple calls about a person with a weapon, an Eric Griffin, gray shirt, black shorts. He was armed with a 10/32, advising it's a handgun. He possibly is getting into a vehicle. We're trying to get further.
1: That's a photo. I'm waiting for you on that purple. So I'll start that way.
0: 973, your traffic?
1: Yeah, you can cancel that other unit.
0: Vehicles westbound on Monroe.

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1: Okay. 908, 1046.
0: What's the description of the vehicle?
2: I'm going to help you out, CP. 975 at the stoplight at Roll and Runs. Still in the westbound lane. Just trying to get another vehicle so we can stop it.
1: 10-4-877 is coming up behind you.
2: 10-4.
1: We still have a caller on the line advising the male in the vehicle put hands on her.
2: Well, they've wired BMW.
1: 975, I was advising that it was physical and I covered you.
2: 10-4, lighten it up now.
1: 10-4.

0: access button. Do we have info that the handgun was used in the altercation?
1: They advised that the handgun was displayed.
0: 10-4 vehicle's now stopping, turning left on Whitefield. Vehicle's pulling into a driveway at Whitefield and Collier.
1: Collier and Whitefield.

0: 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I'm 1060.
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3: Attention all units, channel 1 is closed for units out. Collier and Whitefield, 1036, 22, 27.
2: 920, 43.
3: 920.
2: There are supposed to be children in that car, just 43 for officers.
3: Units out with the vehicle, 925 is advising there are juveniles in the car.
2: 747 out, and we copy.
3: 747.

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2: 10-8.
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0: 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We're secure.
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2: All right, I was trying to call out this assist motorist, but I think he got mixed up with other traffic.
1: Go ahead.
2: We're going to be at Wabash and West White Oak, 589, Adam Charles, 084 on the 10th plate.
0: And it's hey, Miranda Red.
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2: Cancel him on
0: 23. 937, disregard.
1: What's the name?

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We never got an address for it or which location they're going to be at.

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0: 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It's going to be an Illinois passenger, Edward Tom, 49821. 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

0: 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Pressed his medical emergency button.
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2: 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We've got audible alarm sounding. We got people standing outside. We'll be able to investigate. We'll establish outer park command.
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1: 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We're not finding anything at this time.
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2: 1064. Special units, attempt to locate subject 1 and stop and hold investigation burp to vehicle theft under. Special units, attempt to locate subject 1 and stop and hold investigation burp to vehicle theft under Gregory P. Tom Hagen, Jr. 35 of 83, 58140, brown and blue, unknown clothing, unknown direction of travel on a bicycle with two attached trailers, and unit locating stop and hold burg to vehicle set under authority Lincoln 938, 1036, 2304.
1: 992, can you note Miranda?
2: Several.

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Central units, 10 to locate subject one at stop and hold investigation theft under. Central units, 10 to locate subject one at stop and hold investigation theft under Deshaun T. Tom Whiteside Blackmail 28 of 99. Unknown clothing, unknown direction, travel use 10-0, possibly stole a black and silver 380 Ruger handgun. Any unit locating stop and hold investigation theft under 30 Lincoln 952 1036 2306.

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0: Made it back to Adelia, traveling the north end of the road, negative. I'll be making my way back on the south side of the road.
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2: Well, it sounds like it's going to be an assisted living. Lincoln 902, Lincoln 962. 2418 South 11th 911 investigation, 31 feet from here, subject yelling on the phone on callback. They refused to say why they were yelling and were being uncooperative.
0: Zero. Zero. I think
1: nine,
0: zero. Guys,
1: you're for zero. Resort.
2: 962, you can. Well, now they're not sure. They're trying to get in contact with the person who called because that number is not working for me on callback, so I had to contact Concordia themselves. So, stand by.
0: Copy.

0: 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I believe it's restored.
1: You say you did get a restore?
0: Affirmative.
2: Control from 9, can you check with the alarm company, please?

0: 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Cross streets are South 6th Street, Front Road West and South 6th Street.
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0: 6728 Flora for 911 investigation. 911 only cell phone, female on the phone. Said it was an accidental call, she didn't have any emergency. Call taker thought it sounded odd though.
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1: You getting out of the car here in the 3300 block of Sussex Street Road. If you want to start me another 9-10-18, it might be just around Simon. Got any info yet? They got 28, and we Nora Victor, Robert George, Victor Nora, Evo truck plate.
0: Copy that. Any sheriff's office unit working southtown advise?
2: Twenty-one.
0: Can you start to back up 7-6-8 on that disturbance? He's gonna be 3300 block Sussex Street, front of Road East.
2: I'll be in route.
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0: Copy that. 321, you can disregard.
1: 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From here in 1016.
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0: Give me 137 South Douglas, 137 South Douglas, originally came with a 1016. Callers of Valerie Francis, it's Michael Morris, it's her ex, white male in unknown clothing is banging on the window. Just received a call back from 1017 saying that he did break it, still out front, but called Terry and hear him yelling at her through the window.
1: In row.
2: In row.
1: And 7, clear up in front of shed, cancel one of the other quads, will be around.
0: Denver. 908, you can just hear.
2: Thanks.

0: 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Call Terry's advising that he's inside the residence now.
1: 10-4-23, getting ready to pull up.
2: Central.
0: Tamper.
2: 950, put me on that.
0: Tamper.

0: 6, 1042. Good. One round at 10-12, South 24.
1: Tower. East on South Douglas, just 43. We had a call back on the 4th where it was Dispo where Valerie's advising Mike has not lived there for 2 months. We received a call yesterday where he was calling at 1037. Looked like he was living there at the time. It's 43.
0: Told you never step out. This is a secure building. Hey, 97, 43. I got looks like some blood and boot marks on the front door.
1: I got you guys some blood. Where is that at?
0: Front door of the apartment complex. There's damage to the door frame.
1: Lane 981, Lane 902.
0: Come on, show me a shot fired.
1: Well, you can serve a 10-12 South 24th on that shot spotter, one round.
0: 10 round.
2: 8-4, 23 shot spotter.
1: Tower.
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1: Tower.
0: I found the advised fireworks. He came into the area.
1: Tower 4.

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1: 10-4, are you needing any additional units out there?
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0: Yeah, we're going to need an ambulance.
2: He said he can't get a hold of his brother, so he's en route there to take the dog. He's got a 10-minute ETA.
1: 10-4, thanks. Do you want ALS or BLS?
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2: Okay.

0: 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Engine 11 is requesting ALS. Are they going to upgrade us?
1: No, I'm wrong. They were requesting BLS.
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0: 2432 South 11, 911 investigation, 77 feet from 2424, open line with a 1016 on callback. Female answered, but then wouldn't answer any questions. 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
0: Two civilians on 4th and Cedar, or 4th and Spruce, sorry, saying that they saw these two individuals and they attempted to steal a vehicle. I'll get you 20 here in a second, a little bit more info.
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0: So additional 43, the two subjects got into a car and then took off, possibly northbound, unknown on the 28.
2: Pizza Hut here on Wabash. George David, 57539 on a white Cadillac.
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3: 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Cross streets are North 5th Street and North 4th Street.

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0: North, 401 East Jefferson, apartment 113, Tina's going to be en route for a 46-year-old female overdosing, possibly gabapentin, semi-conscious breathing.
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0: Old Tipton School Road in Red Bud Run. Only 28 Edward Sam 77291 on a blue Chevrolet.
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0: Lincoln 981, we have a car taking off northbound on 12 from Cornell.
1: 10-4 description.
0: Black Chevy Impala, Illinois Temptec.
2: 1070-883, Adam Charles, 593, Black Chevy. We had an opera ceiling, last seen. Westbound Ash from 12th Street.
3: Can you change this to Assist Motors, please?
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1: 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Black Chevy took off last seen westbound on Ash from 12th Street. 2883 Adam Charles 593 is not returning. Vehicle took off on Lincoln 981. Any unit locating, make your own case. 1036 0039.

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Cross streets are Brookside Place and Gaines Mill Road.

0: worries with me. It's 43. I have a vehicle driving up and down Durbson right in front of Lincoln's Lodge. Driving that fast race, got their hazards on. They're heading south on Durbson now across Clear Lake.
1: Description.
0: It's going to be a black Impala with temporary license plate.
1: Tamar.
2: 29, that's going to be the same vehicle they just ran from CD, I'm pretty sure.
1: That's affirmative.
3: Hey, 27, the Sam 580, go to 3.
0: I tried to stop them. They were doing circles right in front of Lincoln's Lodge and then eventually head south on Dirksen. I'm heading south on Dirksen. I'm not sure where they went. I'm not pursuing.
4: I know it. Remote.

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Cross streets are Cantrell Court, Roger Street, North Cotton Hill Road and South 6th Street Frontage Road East.

control from engine 9. Yeah, can you do me a favor? Can you call the property manager and let them know this is the second time we've come out here? If it goes off again, we're going to need them to respond because we're going to have to put them on a fire watch.

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2: We got multiple numbers for key holders. We're going to try and contact them, and you did have a good resource.
1: Copy that. Yeah, this was a pull station again. We were able to reset it. Hopefully that's it for tonight.
2: 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We'll see.

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1: 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Do you just want to fill the engine?
0: That's affirmative.
1: Copy that. 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

0: 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The audible and visual alarm sounding into 7 is going to investigate.
1: 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Nothing showing going out to investigate.

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0: control engine 7. There's no smoke. Nothing going on. Engine 7 is going to restore. You can cancel battalion 2.
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2: 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Thank you.
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4: 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Cross streets are Forest Green Drive and Natchez Trace.

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1: 17.
3: 2917, booking is 2173 North Grand Avenue East. It's going to be a physical 1016. Black male, black shirt and blue jeans. Just hit a black female, gray shirt and blue jeans. They are both outside in front of this residence at this time.
2: 29 round.
0: 743, you're not coming through.
3: It's a 10-4. Can we try to get one through the alarm company?
0: 10-4.
1: Nah, I said 3 up 24.
0: 10-4. Lincoln 973, Lincoln 908, both units cancel at 15.
1: 10-4,
0: I'm
4: 10-8. 10-8. 8-6-6. I'm going to be out of 822 West Jefferson, dealing with some property here.
0: 10-4, reference Amos and Jefferson, or you need a new ticket?
4: Amos is trying to drop off her property.
0: Oh.
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1: 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Is there a healer?
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0: Lincoln 804, Lincoln 962. 804. Both units 1060 Jamal. Speaker, the first name is Savannah. She was in a disturbance with her roommate near Loveland in South Green, but can't remember the address. En route.
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0: 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A white male, all black clothing, chased him with a knife. 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
0: 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I'll advise.
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0: 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Edward Young, 32151.
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1: 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We're going to try and locate where this happened at.
0: Sarah.

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For 2312 Holmes Avenue, 406 person.

Engine 1, respond to a call at 800 East Carpenter Street. Cross streets are North 9th Street and North 8th Street.

0: Niagara says 10-50 knots.
1: Yeah.
0: One juvenile male from my location is at 3116 Cumberland Drive, beginning mileage 38 points.
1: 10-4-0-200-0200.

0: A ver.
1: That black Impala at 91 Trenton Stop River just took off on me. It is now eastbound on South Grand from going to red light at Eastdale and South Grand. And it is almost out to Dirksen. And looks like it's going to go north on Dirksen.
2: Tower.
1: Correction, it turns south from the inside lane.
2: That we're just where I also just gonna be traffic.
1: Yeah, I'm not pursuing it.

all season. It's been okay. Vehicle took off from 10th to South, South Grand Eastdale. Attention all city, Sam Kane. Central located. Vehicle took off from Sam 580 around South Grand Eastdale. It's going to be a black Chevy Impala, 20 on it. Adam Charles 593 on a temporary plate. Coming back on a 2026 Chevy Impala to a Jeremy Jones out of Decatur. Vehicle took off. Last night eastbound, went through a stoplight. Then turned southbound onto Dirksen from South Grand. Okay, for a vehicle, took off from CM580. And you come in contact 103600205.

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0: Mr. for Old Jack and Bradford Lane. 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Appears to be unoccupied. Nobody's around. Lane 897, lane 877.
2: Hey,
0: 126 South State, 126 South State. Allie Newman's calling in about two males that are walking down the roadway, both white males. Had white handkerchiefs around their necks, black shirts, black pants, yelled something at the calling and threw something at her.
1: 760.
2: Yeah.

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0: 329. You start out for 9548 Mechanicsburg Road, Buffalo Fire's on scene, and a smoke detector activation, and Buffalo Fire's requesting PD for forced entry.
1: En route. It's 43, I think we used to get this alarm all the time. I don't think the homeowner lives there. You might be able to find an 88, I think, for a daughter in previous call history.
0: Step 4.

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He's putting on a patrol investigation, Lewis, Washington. 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
1: 10-4 in route.
2: 936, you can cancel him and just back that to me. I'll take
0: 925, just for it.
1: 10-4 tonight, thanks.

0: 3:17.
1: 4321 Peoria Road at the Pioneer Motel. Initially had a caller say, hurry up, and then hung up on us. We got him back online. They said there's a black car outside the Pioneer. It's driving recklessly. States that it appears that it's trying to hit things in the lot.
0: Tower 4, Monroe.
1: Tower.
2: Seven 5 4, I'll be around that as well.
1: 4, 10 4.

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0: 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I believe they went westbound on Sand Hill.
1: Copy that.

0: 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Cross streets are East Derrick Street and East Allen Street.
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0: 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It's going to be for an alarm coming in showing showroom slider door, and I'll get you on the other.
1: I'll be in right, like, advice.
0: Tamara.

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0: 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Can I get another unit?
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0: 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Can you also see if they can turn off the alarms? 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
2: engine 10,
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2: diabetic, at 2604, Peoria Road,
1: or I don't know
2: cross
1: if it's
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2: Warren Street, and Machinery Road.
1: The door that they're able to get into, was able to get, would have access to get keys to different vehicles.
0: Copy that.

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0: 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Lot 62, going to be for a 52-year-old female, difficulty breathing.
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0: We have DCFS on the phone.
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2: 768.
1: We were able to find a way to lock up the building. If the key holder calls back and they're in route, just tell them to give us a call and we'll be back out to respond.

0: Countryside Manor at the laundry room. Someone is doing their laundry past allowable laundry hours, and caller thinks it's too loud.
1: 10-4.
0: Yeah,

0: 3321. 3301 South Douglas, 1060, it's showing 32 feet from that address. It's an abandoned 911 call, no answer on callbacks.
1: 10-4, the guy ain't called his street with 988.
0: I'm running through him now.
1: 10-4. 673, I can back him up, I'm on Wabash.
0: 10-4. 717.
2: There's nobody in the locker area. I'll be 10-8.
0: Sure. Yeah, 321 gonna be negative on any history with it.

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0: Can you put me out with a slump driver at my 20? Going to be a South Dakota plate, 2 King Nora 922.
1: Would you like FEMA to start?
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Cross streets are South 7th Street, North 7th Street, and South 6th Street, North 6th Street.

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0: 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Now receiving a panic duress alarm and showing panic from the panel. It was cutting out there. Do you advise, say you'll advise on it?
2: Yeah, 10-4.
0: 17, I'll check 10-8.

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1: Copy.

Battalion 2, Engine 11, and Truck 2, respond to automatic fire alarm at 4600 Industrial Avenue. Cross streets are dead end and not street.

0: Chad Wall 7, I'll be out at 3:20. Windy Crest, there's a truck and a driver with its taillights on. I had 28 for you when you're ready.
1: Wall 7, go ahead.
0: It's going to be 8316 George over Ida, 8316 G over I.

0: 2007, not 28, is going to be valid to Bradley Sims out of Marshall on a blue 2007 Chevy pickup.
1: Damn, for him, maybe trying to make contact here. It's unoccupied.
0: 10-4.

0: Seattle 107, just 43. 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
1: 10-4.

0: Control engine light was on scene. We got a single story industrial warehouse. Nothing showing from the exterior. We're going to get out and investigate. There is someone who just pulled up as well.
1: Copy engine 11. Nothing showing. You're going to have to investigate.

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0: Yeah, go ahead and cancel the other units. We don't even have an alarm going off here. We're going to go ahead and investigate, but you can cancel the other units.
1: Copy, battalion 2, truck 2, you can cancel out.
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0: Yeah, I'm having radio issues. Is this alarm still showing active?
1: I can call the alarm company, hang on.

0: ってたのかな。
1: We're at 1604 South 6. We're no way. South 16th, sorry. We're getting no answer at both doors of the house. I'm going to give them a call.
2: Stand by.

Engine 2, respond to chest pain, and 1100, Lincolnshire Boulevard. Cross streets are Octavus Vieira and South 11th Street.

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1: Copy. 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
0: Cronin, 1050 unknown. 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There's a car in the yard, lights on, and the vehicle's running. They appear to have struck a mailbox.
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0: 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Queen 601852 on a silver Hyundai. It appears that the vehicle is abandoned.
1: So far, I'll try to find an 88 for the owner.

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1: 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The vehicle owner is going to come down the block and meet with you.
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Respond to structure fire at 2716 South College Street. Cross streets are Highland Avenue and Summit Avenue.

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2: 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Cross streets are Highland Avenue and Summit Avenue.

0: on scene of a small residential structure. Nothing showing it. Just said we're going to investigate.
1: 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Going out to investigate.

0: 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Small, single-story, single-family dwelling. Nothing showing. 7's investigating. 6 will be establishing college command.
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0: 9, just stage there for a second.
3: I'll get you some more. Start for the area of Quick and Easy on North Grand. We're getting several calls about a 1050 blue SUV, black truck, two subjects on North Grand from the SUV. There's smoke coming out of one of the trucks.
4: All you slow down but continue. Level one stage. Stay off of college.
3: Lincoln 876-925. Can you both start that way?
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1: 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Cross streets are North 5th Street and North 4th Street.
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3: They're going to be like 4th and Dodge, run along the tracks.
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3: 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I believe Dodge.
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5: The driver in this black truck's got maybe a broken nose. He's 10-4, though.
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3: I think the guy's there on the west side of the tracks, 1/3 street down.
0: There's a male on the west side of the track?
3: Negative. The male I talked to, so they're on the west side of the tracks.

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1: Related.
0: Fleet's flagged up. Fleet in, westbound, Calhoun.
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1: Go ahead.
0: We have a silver jet is taking off on a southbound on a lift of play. Good on pursuing, flashing westbound on Brown. Go 28.
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0: Say what? 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
0: Yeah, go ahead.
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Cross streets are East Pine Street and East South Grand Avenue.

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0: 84860, 629 West Washington, 629 West Washington. Caller initially stated in front of the building, people running around, and said they were inside yelling at each other. Two males, blue shirts, and a female black shirt.
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0: 1437 North Grand Avenue West, 1437 North Grand Avenue West. Caller's Julia Watson, says Don Varius Morgan is there trying to do violence against her.

0: Lincoln 853, Lincoln 862, just 43, 1017, call back saying that the problem left was requesting to cancel.
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0: 984. 2066 Bradley, apartment E. Edward, check on the welfare, callers with pretrial services, question the welfare check on Shakira Patterson, because DeMarco Ovington is monitoring, batteries running low, and they can't see where he's at.
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0: Start back for 1437 North Grand Avenue West, Apartment B. Julia's calling back, advising that Mr. Morgan has returned. Black male, blue shirt, gray sweatpants.
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0: 1060 Arrowhead in Delaware. Arrowhead in Delaware. Report of a yellow lab and a dark colored German Shepherd that has killed a cat and still running loose.

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1: I'm getting slowed down at 2705. Go ahead.
0: 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Center 4.

Engine 4, respond to alarm investigation at 1704 East Reynolds Street. Cross streets are North 17th Street and North 19th Street.

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0: 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Portable.
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0: 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Back up.
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0: Driver.
4: Driver, good.
0: Firefighter. Here.
5: Simon 605.
4: Firefighter, good.
3: Good.
1: One junior.
0: Truck one mobile.
5: There's a 1050 car versus deer. 17.
1: Truck one mobile.
5: 17. Stick around.
0: Back up.
5: Four. There's no car around. The deer needs to put down.
3: Two more.
1: Portable, good.
5: And I'll be 23.
3: Two more.
0: Driver. Junior.
2: Junior, good.
0: Engine 3 mobile.
3: 3 mobile's good.
0: Back up.
1: Portable.
0: Driver. Three driver.
1: Driver's good.
0: Firefighter.
1: Firefighter.
0: Junior.
2: Three junior's good.
0: Engine 4 mobile.
1: 4 mobile.
0: Back up. Purple.
1: Purple.
0: Driver.
1: Driver, good.
0: Firefighter. Four firefighters. Junior.
1: 4 junior.
0: 5 mobile.
2: 5 mobile.
0: Back up. Five drivers.
1: 5 driver.
0: Firefighter.
2: Firefighter, good.
0: Junior.
2: 5 junior.
0: 7 mobile.
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0: 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Portable.
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0: Driver.
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0: Firefighter.
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0: 7 junior.
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1: Yep.
0: Driver.
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0: Firefighter.
5: Firefighter, good.
0: 8 junior.
1: Yep.
0: 10 mobile. And mobile.
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2: Driver good.
0: Firefighter?
6: Firefighter good.
0: Junior?
3: Good.
0: Battalion 2 mobile? Two mobile.
2: Two mobile's good.
0: Back up. Mobile.
2: We're all good.
0: Driver.
6: Driver's good.
0: Firefighter.
2: Firefighter, good.
0: Junior.
2: Junior's good.
0: Truck 2 mobile. Portable.
2: Portable.
0: Driver.
6: Driver's good.
0: Firefighter.
3: Truck 2 firefighter good.
0: Truck 2 junior.
2: Junior's good.
3: Hey, 5-3, put me on
0: 6 mobile.
3: Mobile's good.
0: Backup.
4: 828, you can disregard.
3: Backup's good.
0: Backup. Portable.
2: Thanks. Portable's good.
0: Driver.
2: 6 driver good.
0: Firefighter.
2: 6 firefighter.
0: 6 junior.
3: Junior good.
0: 9 mobile.
3: 9 mobile good. Back up.
0: Portable.
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0: 13 mobile.
2: Mobile good.
0: Back up. 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
2: Portal good.
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0: Firefighter.
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0: 1060, 805 South 25th, 805 South 25th. It'd be a hang-up call from a cell phone on 911. Rapid SOS is showing in the middle of the roadway, 805 South 25th. Clear call search shows Christopher Duncan.
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2: 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I missed the PM sheet.
3: 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I think it's unrelated, but there's a cat that looks like it got ran over in the middle of the road. Still alive.
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0: 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Alarm company was not able to provide a business name or suite number.
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0: one, 27. He just confirmed that the Hawk is still there. 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
0: 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Going to be meeting with Terry or his wife, Yang. Reference neighbors driving through his yard, ongoing issue. They're not currently doing it.
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1: Negative. 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Missing is a Cindy, suppression, Sydney J. John Owens. Sydney J. John Owens, black female, 94 of 05, 52 115, black and brown. He's missing from 35 to 9, has pink and green hair, has a tattoo on her right thigh, belly button ring, possibly en route to Chicago, in a white 2011 Toyota RAV4, 28 of Edward Victor, 88413, any unit coming contact, stop, hold, missing, authority front desk, 1036-0841.
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0: Go ahead. Are you aware of the 28 status and the registered owner's 27 status?
2: 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Go ahead.
0: 4297520 B-Boy, red 05 Chevy pickup, showing suspended, mandatory insurance violation, registered owner, James Osborne is 74, also showing suspended.
2: We're going to be stopping here just south of the intersection.
0: 10-4.

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1: 10-4, you're talking about.
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3: 6-1,
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0: 3
2: status. 7. Auburn 415 North Iris, apartment number 3. It'll be at the second floor, on the second floor at the top of the stairwell for a 50-year-old female with chest pain, difficulty breathing, and difficulty speaking.

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0: 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There's Carly on scene now. Request officers to stand by while she picks up a child.
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0: 1060, 2532 Farragut, 2532 Farragut. It's showing on the east side of that building or the west side of where like Hawaiian Barbecue and Subway is there on Westman Row. Open line from a cell phone, no contact. Call history shows a Philip Markison with an address out of Riverton.
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Lincoln 843. 3301 Constitution, Prairie Land Title, meet with Leanne and Mohammed. It's going to be reference wire fraud involving a residence.

92, CMS. Thirty-one, thirty-two, old Jack for dizziness and a numb face.

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0: 1817 East Laurel, 1817 East Laurel. Call was on a 7-digit line with no caller ID. Said to send an officer to that address, then said there's an officer who went by and hung up. Last call there was a Jacqueline Wheeler for a theft, and the one prior to that was for a 1016.
1: Two four in route.
2: 1775 in route. 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
0: 603 West Maple Avenue North, 603 West Maple Avenue North. Me with Mariah. It's going to be reference a silver truck that almost hit the caller's vehicle and threw items at her car. We're last seen headed southbound on Rutledge. 28 comes back to a Tyler Very 715 Brandywine. Sorry, 517 Brandywine. Silver 99 Ford pickup.
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0: 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You can clear down info. 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We're gonna head over.
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0: 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Callers advised an end of the block, black SUV, unknown 28. Appeared to be a subject inside the vehicle.
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0: 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Cross streets are East Reynolds Street and East Mason Street.
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2: Engine 1, truck 1, and battalion 1, respond to automatic fire alarm at 1300 North 11th Street. Cross streets are East 1 Grand Avenue and Cypress Avenue.
1: 10-4. Lincoln 853. 853. Sir, for 18 Bone Valley. I was advising they just had a black male, approximately 5 years old, in a diaper come into her residence, possibly autistic and nonverbal.

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2: 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Caller is Jason Funky. He is here wanting to be served at this time.
3: Okay.

I'm in contact with the caller, or the mom at 10 Todd Lane. 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
1: Engine 1's on scene at Landfair, multi-story school building. Audible and visual alarms going off. Definitely going from the exterior. Staff and students are outside. We'll go up to investigate.
2: 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Cross streets are dead end on Faith Avenue.

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3: 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We'll get the alarm reset unit.
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1: 7.
0: 744 traffic stop.
2: 18 East Madison at the Centrum building for difficulty breathing.
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1: Right.

Truck 1, respond to breathing problems at 319 East Madison Street. Cross streets are North 4th Street and North 3rd Street.

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0: 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Cross streets are Foxhole Lane and Innis Park Drive.
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2: 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There's lots of traffic.

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0: 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Nothing showing from the exterior at this time. We have the homeowner in the front. We're going to make contact with the homeowner.
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0: 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We'll probably need the truck for ventilation, but there's no active fire going at this time. You can cancel all responding units.
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2: 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I'll be not that structure fire. 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
3: Hey, 43, you can actually disregard. 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
3: 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Sam 643. Front desk is requesting a supervisor for a citizen complaint.
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0: 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Caller's at Billy Mitchell in the 1016 with her husband, Craig Howell, over dogs barking. He's threatening to batter the dogs with a bat.
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1: 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Cross streets are Shepherd Road, Richard Wright Drive, and Dead End.
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6: I did not get an update, but it looks like they just added to the ticket. 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
1: 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Hey, 2810-4. 633, go ahead.
0: We're going to be at the Village Hall waiting with a Jason Banshee. He left the Auburn laundromat. He's going to be waiting here to be served as OP papers.
1: 10-4, got a deputy in route.
0: 10-4.
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2: Ten four, yes.
1: 10-4, 116.
2: Unit 12. OB on line.
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Cross streets are Barbary Drive and Brentwood Drive.

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0: 633 is advising that he is at the Di Vernon PD. 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

0: 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MacArthur, 108 South MacArthur, callers advising behind the house at a boarded up brick building, there was a white male, orange shirt, dark colored pants, appeared to be stealing pipes off the side of the building, is leaving eastbound on foot with the pipes.
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0: I'll be en route to 1708 Holmes for reference to check for the father on this trial.
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0: Academy Massapequa at 101 East Plummer for a 56-year-old female, possible CVA.
1: 772, the 1119 division address also doesn't exist.
2: So when I looked at call history, the other than the Holmes address and the Schrader, I didn't see anything else.
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1: 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Cross streets are Northwestly Street and Wolf Street.

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0: Two variant spruce with Illinois plate, Edward George Young 549. Edward George Young 549 can be a great Kia Forte, two occupants.
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0: Lincoln 987, Lincoln 990. 2031 Clay, caller's Lisa. In 1016 with her neighbor, black female, white shirt, red shorts. Referenced them coming into the into her yard. Advised it was an ongoing issue. She's cussing and threatening the caller.
1: Can form out for both?

0: 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Vehicle was high rated speed, last seen headed eastbound on East Lake Shore. Any unit coming in contact, make your own case. 1036-1205.
1: 966, can you put me on 862? 966-1004. Central units, locate reckless driving, the Woodside and Iron Bridge. Last seen eastbound on Woodside. The black Subaru 28 of Tell Me 8. Tom Edward Lincoln Lincoln Mary Edward 8. Last seen eastbound Woodside. Comes back clear and valid to Mary Ray 8032 Wilson Terrace on a black 2024 Subaru. Vehicles last seen eastbound at a high rate of speed, passing and no passing zone. Any incoming contact, make your own case. Same kind of clear, 1206.
0: County units, prepare to copy missing juvenile. 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Missing juvenile, missing from 1621 Matheny via Takaya and Mary Bowie. Takaya and Mary Bowie. Black female, 1-3 of 11, 5'3", 90 pounds, red hair, brown eyes. Was last seen wearing a orange hoodie, black pants, has long red braids. Last seen in the area of Comer Cox Park. Any unit coming in contact, stop and hold, authority front desk, 1036-1207.

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2: Seven,
0: seven, five. 984. 2345 South Dirksen. Move subject, caller is a property owner, wanting a like subject unknown, male or female, striped shirt, white pants, removed from the property.
2: You're out.
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5-2. 509 Hartford, 509 Hartford, callers Andrew says that Russ Smith keeps coming to his house. Says he's looking for a Jessica. He just left in a gray Hyundai southbound on Middleburg, parcel 28 of Sam 95.

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3: EMS is going to be going to 100 Marion. 85-year-old female. Bleeding from the catheter.
1: 5-10. Lincoln 777, T-Med.
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1: Can you start for that disturbance? 26 Maple Grove Lane, two white males out front in the yard.
4: That's 10-4, you can cancel all those out of here.
1: Units en route to 26 Maple Grove. We're now receiving a call for 26 Island Bay. I don't know if it's going to be related. A subject possibly armed with some type of weapon over road rage.

0: Standby, I can start for that until they're secure.
1: Yeah, 10-4, we're looking at the caller gave Island Bay, but they're phase two, and Rapid SO location is actually going to be on Maple Grove. Second caller is a Nathan Barber, who's actually involved and says he was threatened with a knife. Units en route to Maple Grove. The caller has also confirmed that the other half is a Jones Plumbing van.

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0: 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We'll be out with dealer 28, David Lincoln, 6869, see Charles.
1: Ten four. 775, is it the current year, the like pinkish color?
0: It's like tan and pinkish.
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Subject appeared to be smoking marijuana northbound on 6th Street. 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Attention all city, Sim County units. 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Cokie Mill, Ginger Creek, Cokie Mill and Ginger Creek. Via black truck, 1307346 B Boy. Showing clear expired in 2015 to Enterprise on a white 13 Chevy cargo van. It was all over the roadway southbound. Any unit coming in contact, make your own case, 1036, 1226.

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2: 108 East Cook, 108 East Cook, caller's advising there's a group of people congregating in the alley next to the building and believes they're possibly doing drugs.
0: General.

0: 126.
1: All right, man.
2: Fourth City.
3: City of Veterans. The intersection, northbound lanes, received multiple calls. Reference two males, stop. Can you back up on a disturbance, 2731 South State? Mm-hmm. There's a pickup truck and an SUV that was involved. No further description of them. Callers were all passerbys.
1: Hello.
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0: 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I was referring to that disturbance at Veterans.
1: 10-4.
0: You can cancel one of those out of quad units as well.
1: 10-4.
2: We're going to end one 10-85 trade.
1: 10-4.

0: Yeah, with some what appears to be some drone operators spraying the field. I'll talk to them. They're right here.
1: John.
2: Correct.
1: 837, it was Madison and Klein, correct? Lincoln 837, you advised Madison and Klein, correct?
3: Santa 4, Madison and Klein.
1: 840, what was your traffic?
3: 22 back up.
1: 10-4.
2: Anyone?
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0: 600 block of Flagland for white male, heavy set, middle aged, white shirt. I believe it's possibly related to your previous call. Sitting in a vehicle, 28 of Sam 95.
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2: Hang on. I believe the 17 on this just called and spoke to someone at the PD, and they were actively following them. Can you try to get them back on the phone, get a location, and tell them to not follow them?
0: Okay. Okay. 43, they're saying, is between the BOS Center and County Parking Lot.

0: en route to 9th and Adams because we have another 911 call that's phasing to the same location.
1: He's at Britton and Bannister, and the car pulled off.
2: Time for, thank you. I'll go check the area.
0: Go ahead.
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0: Both appear to be passerbys. 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
3: Start for Pope and East South Grand. Pope and East South Grand. 1050 unknown injuries. One party is threatening to batter the other 17. A gray Ford Escape and a black SUV in the roadway.
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4: 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Patrol investigation, clear confidence, will be en route with 840 King Flatby.
0: Has so many different people driving it. It's a female, white female, probably in her late 40s.
1: 10-4, we're not going to be the registered owner. Registered owner is born in 1933.
0: 10-4, I guess Barbie Spitzagel, I got her back.

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2: 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Both units suffer 1137 Reservoir, 1137 Reservoir. Check on Donald Hergie, 65-year-old male. Sister texted 17, said that he was suicidal. 17 is there now. He's not answering the door.
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0: 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For a battery report, occurred yesterday. Complainant was hit with a forklift.
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0: 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You're still on a 1092 on Black Wolf. 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

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Elmwood State Police parking lot on a red Nissan 184670, specialty plate, Edward Overdora.

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2: 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Chevy at 10-43, Chatham EMS, living at 2-12-10, Woodhaven Court, for a 16-year-old male, conscious, breathing, advised to go to the hospital yesterday. Still not feeling well.
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1: 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At 28.
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1: 884, that 28 comes back expired to Tim Latrell out of Riverton on a wide 08 Buick 4-door. Has it stopped?
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0: 925 North Stephen, 925 North Stephen. 37 feet from here, it's an open line. I have two females in a 1016. No one responding on the line. 925 North Stephen.
4: 10 probably around.
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0: 2879 North Dirksen, and being a lot of mid-state meets now. For a 10, 645
2: and
0: 23. 10 more. The left, unknown direction of travel. Caller will be standing by in a silver Ford SUV.
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0: 2030 East Pine, 2030 East Pine, meet with Leon for a theft of a chair from his front porch and suspect information.
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Battalion 1, Engine 1, and Truck 1, respond to automatic fire alarm at 419 South 8th Street. 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

0: Russian one, go ahead. Italian one, go ahead.
1: It's the same alarm that we had the other night. We're just going to still engine one over there. One and Italian one will be back in quarters.
2: Can you stack that north town call?
1: Engine one, Italian one. There'll be a third house in there on your right. Locker was there the other night.
3: The one that 116's on or the
4: 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One copies, we're on scene.
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0: control from engine one.
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2: status. I'm out with him, Sangerman. He's 10-6. He's on the phone with somebody.
0: This black female sports brawl. Red pants and was leaving with a 11-year-old child westbound on Matheny.

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2: 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Can be for a 1037. After the caller purchased ice cream from them, she felt that they were suspicious in nature because the people appeared scrappy and were missing teeth. Thinks they should be checked on.
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0: 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James Riggs is there saying mean things and has grabbed her. There is cause for showing as dementia. Officers were out on the 16th where he was making statements about shooting her. However, there's no firearms.
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0: 11. 33-13 West Ivernon Road for move property. 20-minute ETA. 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
0: 3109 Division, 3109 Division, callers with Minta Academy. They dropped off a student at an incorrect address. This is Shakira Thomas. They're back en route to pick her up, requesting officers to stand by with her till they get there.
1: 76.
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2: Station 6309, Dewberry Trail for a 911 investigation. It's going to be an open line. No one was speaking. Unable to call back. 911 only.
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1: Ever.
2: I'm 7-9. Good. You can clear me off that medical and go ahead and send me out 10-42, please. Ever. 7-8-40. A-40.
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2: 38. 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

0: 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Do you copy the update?
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0: I'm coming through Chatham now.
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0: 6-0-1 status.
4: 10-8. 735 status. 10-1. Well, now we've got St. John's calling in stating that apparently the subject you were going to check on is at St. John's being treated for a seizure. They're trying to make contact with the mother, Nakia Thomas. I don't know if you can make contact with anybody there.
5: 10-4, I'll talk with the school staff here, see if they got a phone number.
4: 10-4, they've tried that 447 number, ended in 7505. They're getting no answer.
6: 1-5, moving on to Seth Knox out of Jacksonville, Block 26, carry on to my trailer.
4: 27-7. 33, I'm 23. 10-4.
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2: 661.
0: 2248 South College, 2248 South College. First caller was not involved, advising there was a white female, black tank top. It was screaming at her roommate and people outside that were just passerbys. Keeps going in and out. Now I have a Devin Dyer calling in, saying that the female's 1056 and he's possibly 1056 as well.
1: For both the registered owners of...
3: For Engine 2, respond to a call at 3304 Lobel Drive. 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
1: 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However, 21 should be checked out.
0: 10-4, they're already en route.
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1: 03 from 111. I'm on the north side of Auburn now.
0: 211 South MacArthur, 211 South MacArthur. Callers, Haley Patrick, need to remove property. There is an active served order protection against the caller protecting the Trinity Harmony. Haley will be standing by at Hometown Pantry.
2: A 6-0. 8-0.

0: Three Frank 12, see mode. Go for 12. 109 East Lawrence at the Phoenix Center. It's going to be on the west side of the building in the alley for a 1056 20-year-old male, not very alert.
1: Correct. Engine 7, response to a call at 109 East Lawrence Avenue. Cross streets are West Lawrence Avenue and South 2nd Street.

0: 633. To meet us at the house, or do you want to meet us at the location where I'm talking with her right now?
1: If you threw your email, it was down in the residence. Advising all doors are locked.
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3: Start for the post office, 411 East Monroe. Caller's advising, black male, no shirt, plaid, long pants. Is exposing himself by the parking meters, now laying on the sidewalk.
4: In route. No. It is 43 last time we had this. We made entry through the front window. It's unlocked.
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0: Sangamon and Dirksen. The southbound lanes, White Tahoe, still in the lane of traffic, occupied times two.
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1: spaces.
0: You clear there, we're stacking you a smoke investigation in the area.
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0: 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Edward Sam Mary, David Edward Mary, 7, South White Buick SUV, LFS.
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1: Good.
0: I can't play for you. 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
1: Good.
0: 10-8 from that one. Can you show me down on a 2-car 1050 southbound Dirksen and Sangamon? No injuries.
1: Sounds a

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3: 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Cross streets are on ramp 100 South 1 and off ramp 100 South 1.
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0: Look at the map on where the track's going to the overpass. Is this going to be near the intersection of Atlanta and Farmers Market, just on the west side of the interstate?

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1: Investigation of post 1, please.
0: Yeah. You sure we get out of the station desk, officer?
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2: 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Number 6, you're copying, just for good.
0: Okay, what's the name?

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1: Go for it, then.
0: Hey, Fish, if you guys want to take Sangamon to the interstate and scout it out for us, we will plan on approaching from that that area off of Atlanta. Let us know what you find out up there.
2: Copy that. 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
1: Copy. We'll take that frontage road over there behind the Northfield Center.

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0: 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We're checking on Shemaya.
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1: Go for 10.
0: Okay, we're in contact with the second trooper approaching us from the north off that frontage road. We can probably cancel the truck. We're going to wall up effective, see if we can find it.
1: Copy that. We just went down the road that dead ends right off Sangamon, and we didn't see anything from where we could see it from our side.
2: 905. You can disregard. It looks like this is now going to be a removed property at 1011 North Walnut.
3: But did you want us to go ahead and cancel?
0: Yeah, truck should go ahead and cancel. I think it's a homeless campfire. We're out investigating, but no need for the truck.
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2: 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She's going to be headed out there to try to get this black Toyota Camry back.
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0: In Washington Park, Williams Boulevard, just west of MacArthur. 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
2: 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It's a blue Nissan Altima. Hold on, Trent.
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0: شهر رو مفهوم منه. Last is Lincoln, Adam, Nora, Charles, Adam, Sam, Tom, Edward, Robert, Lancaster. First is Tom, Robert, Edward, Sam, Henry, Adam, Union, Nora, Trayshawn, Middles S, Sam, 813-2005, 813-2005.
1: Trayshawn's
0: going to be
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0: Go ahead.
1: 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It's just one kid, and he's riding around hanging up signs around the neighborhood for his lemonade stand, so you can probably clear that off.
0: I'll send it to you.

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1: 885.
0: Lincoln 905. Hey, if I will get you another 2248 South College Street, 25 Brady Nurse, of course, saying officer is out for 1015. It's between a caller and a subject that she's allowed to move into her garage.
1: 85 Lincoln.
0: Lincoln, out of 50. Simple. 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
0: Madison MacArthur, Boy Edward, 35196.
2: John, I have that information back when you're ready.
3: Good.
2: It's for domestic battery out of Sangamon County, as well as a warrant for criminal damage. CQH is showing Polaris 3, total conviction 0, total assault, 1-0 damaged property last arrest, May of 2026 by Christian County for battery.
1: Would you like another unit up there?
0: Negative.

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0: 571 Wood Avenue for a 911 investigation, 16 feet, open line on 911 only cell.

was out at Humphreys with a white Sonata, one Frank, 511, Frank over Frank. It's a firefighter's plate. We're secure with one.

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2: 10-4. How many animals are they picking up?
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2: 10-4. Do they need any special equipment? Is it vicious?
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0: He says that she's definitely gonna try to bite, so

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0: 30 again. MacArthur at Edwards, Frank Adam, 15579, White Grand Prix, all of us.
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1: 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Elderly patient, diabetic, blood sugar is 29.29.
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0: Martin Luther King Jr. Respond to diabetic at 525 South Martin Luther King Jr. Drive. 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
1: 28 is coming back clear expired to a Michael B. Boy Esparza out of Springfield on a white Pontiac four-door. Are you with registered owner?
2: Yes, I am.
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1: There will be a 99 out of Jersey County for failure to appear dangerous drugs. 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
1: Mainstay, 3185 South Dirksen Parkway will be for removed, subject to room 217. They have a subject there that is not paid, they'd like removed.
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1: 2116 Watch Avenue, number 4, for removed, subject 25 with Allen there. He's the landlord saying that Cody Barrett is here and he's removed, does not live here.
2: Both are off.

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0: 950.
1: Second and Capitol for a traffic problem. It's a group of protesters in front of the Capitol. Somewhere in the street. Nobody needs to meet. They're just passing by.

0: 736. We're going to be in room 106.
1: Come on.
2: Yeah, the 128, 10-8, en route to post with evidence.
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1: Make contact the
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0: remind you, though, they might be coming from away. 2315 West Lawrence Avenue, 41016. Tara called in saying that Ricky Rogers is here, broke windows, damaged property in the house. It's her soon-to-be ex. He pushed her down. He's still in the residence.
1: 10-4, plus 43. We were out there yesterday. He lived there. Can't destroy his own property, but we'll go handle the disturbance part.
0: Yeah, well.

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0: 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Tane Rowe, caller's stepson, is here. They told him to leave him alone. They're advising he's possibly armed. Unknown with what.

0: Dr. Wheeland, they're saying he's a white male, last wearing a baseball cap. He has striped gray and white shirt, black pants. They believe he's possibly armed with a knife.
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1: Rutledge and Dodge for a white male, red shorts, and a gray shirt down in front of the old Heritage Manor. Unknown status.
2: You got somebody on?
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4: We're cleared from our first call at Bayless. We can take this next one here. Looks like an AMIS, sorry, on scene. Rutledge and Dodge.
2: Sam 585, I'll be around.
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0: segment LP service.
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0: 14, it'll be 32 Circle Drive, 32 Circle on a Janet Kennedy. Record says the OP, they're entering it at this time. It will be vacated.
1: Respond to automatic fire alarm at 425 South College Street. Cross streets are West Edwards Street and West Monroe Road.
0: Several seconds.

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1: Go ahead.
0: Pine Street, check on the welfare. The caller wasn't really making sense. It was a Nicholas. Says he wanted somebody to check on his aunt, who is also supposed to be there. When asked for further, he just said, in case something escalates, but he's wanting her checked on. Where is that?
1: There.
2: Out.
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2: We're on scene with 3. We're going to get a blood sugar. We're just going to transport this across the street. 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
0: SOS PD is out, says there's no fire, and we can cancel everybody with the engine.
1: Copy that. Just still the engine over there, thanks.
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0: 17 was just yelling, threatening to batter someone, trying to get someone to come inside so he can batter them. 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
0: Just drive to South 14, check your ticket for an update, please.
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1: Engine one?
0: Can you confirm a good restore on this alarm?
1: Copy. Doesn't look like we ever got it from an alarm company.
2: Seven seven five.
0: Good.
2: Husband, confirm you five or six in Ash?
0: Hey, it's five in Ash. Can you switch that to a 1037, please?
1: Go ahead.
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4: I'll be around with two subjects to Athens. 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
3: 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Say, I've already advised. This is going to be a medical only.
0: 10-4. Lincoln 885.
5: Go ahead.
2: SG-763 is out on the assist motorist in 2900 block of South 6th Street, requesting another for traffic.
5: And if I'm copying. Engine 8, respond to breathing problems at 225 North Park Avenue. Cross streets are Orchard Avenue and Mossman Avenue.

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1: 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Can we ISP on a routine backup code 38 in the north-south alley between 6th and 7th?
0: En route.

0: 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Timberlake Estates at 2521 Empowerment Road. 25 there with our caller Ryan. 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
1: 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Cross streets are North State Street and North Glenwood Avenue.
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0: ringing 775, code 38. 775, go ahead. Gonna be 6th and Linton, pulling into the parking lot by Capital City Motorsports. 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
2: Respond to 4101 West Isles Avenue. It is for a 90-year-old male who is not responding normally.
4: Engine 12, respond to a call at 4101 West Isles Avenue. Cross streets are Chicory Drive and South Meadowbrook Road. Truck 3, respond to a call at 3401 Headley Road. Cross streets are Happy Landing Drive and Sulco Key Mill Road.

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2: 316 Dickinson Road, number 10, 25 with Lorenzia there. It's going to be for a battery. It looks like the suspect has left.
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2: I-74. I'm going to send you a gambling ticket. 21 for further if you don't get it. Would you like another?
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0: 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Did you copy?
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1: I'm on the 2300 block of Reservoir. I have a brown dog that's loose. I'm going to try to find the owner.

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3: 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Are you at the station with this, or are you still on the street?
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1: 26 outward.

0: 7. Burns and Jefferson, this is me at 1046 in the northbound lanes. Black HP on the shoulder, halfway in the road with the hazard zone.
1: Route.

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0: 26. Can I get one more 9/18?
1: 10-4. Finger 9/16. 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Yeah.

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1: 969, go for both.
0: Party's on segment at 1835 Segment Avenue. Remove subject, white male. Beige shirt, refusing to leave. Further 43 on your ticket.
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2: G3499 Churchill 17 is advising that there is damage to her fence. I don't know if it is done by a person or vehicle or if it is weather related.
0: Good morning, Ralph.

0: out at 706 6th Street for a patrol investigation.
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2: Lincoln, 915.
1: 915, go ahead.
2: If you put me on a patrol investigation during some Walmart, I'll advise for now, please.
1: 10-4. 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
1: 1001 North 9th, a 70-year-old male, difficulty breathing.
0: 17 is 10 minutes away. Says that both units have been broken into. They will be waiting out front in a white GMC Sierra.
1: Contact.
2: Engine 4. 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

0: Yes, I'm at West Capitol. We do have a previous call with this ADA where contact was made at 1609 that was accidental. That was going to be at 1525 hours.
1: 881, that's one I made contact with. You can cancel 951.
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2: 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Cross streets are East Vine Street and East Salt Grand Avenue.
3: 763, go ahead.
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3: 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Go ahead, what's next?
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0: 14.
1: Is there anything pending in cell 10?
0: Negative. Nine six nine 23 5 59 10-4.

0: Control CSM County is for a copy of attempts to locate reckless driving near Monster Pond at 2324 South MacArthur Boulevard. It'll be for a silver Tesla. Silver Tesla, George Adam 75873. Comes by Clearvale to a Nicholas Ingram out of Athens on a silver 2014 Tesla hatchback. It was driving between the northbound and southbound lanes at a high rate of speed and turning lanes, last seen pulling into the Monster Pond. You can come into contact me during case reckless driving 1036-1701.
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1: She's working on trying to get one from her.
0: 10-4, thank you.

0: 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He had it and had it at Ideal Auto Sales, but then he did not bring it here, so she does not know where he went.
1: And she never laid eyes on it.

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1: It'll work.

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0: Intel CSIM, can you use for a copy attempt to locate code 3 for domestic battery that occurred at 316 Dixon? Intel CSIM, can you use for a copy attempt to locate code 3 for domestic battery that occurred at 316 Dixon? Maureen Emery Jones, Maureen Emery Jones, 3/10/2005, male black, 58120,
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0: red line, all black, shirt, shorts, socks, slides, black book bag, unknown direction from 316 Dixon.
1: 1836 South 2nd, for a 50-year-old female who's overheated, not alert, 20 David 1.
2: Okay, we'll be in route.

0: Engine 7, respond to a call at 1836 South 2nd Street. 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
1: Good. Still female from my location in county. Mileage is 36.3.
2: 17-10.

0: 26. Sherwood Morales, 3109 Butler, Apartment E. We're going to be making contact with the subject. He is dropping the car off over at that apartment complex.
1: Hey, Mark.
2: 885, go for it.
1: 885, go ahead.
2: He's 8th and Cedar, blue Chevy truck, 4242, 302 B-Y truck.
1: Yeah.

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1: 946.
0: 2000 block East Stanford Avenue. It's going to be for Tana. It should be in the north side of Stanford in the wooded area that's dumping things. It'll be for a little patrol violation.
1: Negative.
0: Would you like another?
1: Negative.

0: for sure. 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
1: 10-4.
2: SG-717, Sangamon, 10-50.
0: Good. 736, I'm out of 3109, Butler.
2: 13, Carroll, 1050, PD only. Black Chevy SUV and a gold Jeep.
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1: 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He said that... 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
0: 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Sounds like this is going to be ISP. Do you want to see if they have a trooper that can respond?

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1: Go ahead.
0: Unit 1 is going to be Charles Frank, 36470. I don't need a return. I got Unit 2 when you're ready.
1: Go ahead.
0: Edward Sam, Tom Ocean, King Edward 2. Don't need a fax.
1: Okay.

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0: Lincoln 905. Morning guards at 900 East Southland Road, number 125. It's going to be for a check on welfare. Originally came in as a 911 investigation. We did make contact with her on her phone. I spoke with staff. They're going to go check on her as well. But she is now called back on the 7th of July and requesting to speak to an officer representing the workers that are trying to kill her.
1: En route.
0: Lincoln 775.
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0: 775, go ahead.
3: 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It's going to be white, actually.

0: 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Riverton 219 West Ray Lots for a 57-year-old male is unconscious, 31 David 2.
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1: 7-8-10, go
0: ahead. I'm right here with Cook and Lawrence, but it's the Missouri temp plate. I'll get you a 28 in a second, but it's on a gold Chevy Traverse.
1: 10-4.
0: Sorry, it's a Tennessee temp plate. Queen Robert Tomboy Paul 9-1.
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0: 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You say veterans in 8th Street?
1: 10-4, and I got a 28 whenever you're ready.
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0: Timberlake at 905, go ahead.
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3: 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Frank Williams, 5 6 0 7 3.

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0: they've not called back with any sort of updates on one.
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0: Like in 974, Lincoln, 918.
2: 574. 918.
0: 4001 Sandhill, 4001 Sandhill, lot number 117 is at work and sees on his camera. That is, there's a Daria Auguster who arrived there in a white Lexus, unknown 28 on that. Last seen wearing unknown clothing. She's not supposed to be there. There was an OP involved that was dropped today. We would like her removed up there.
2: In route.
3: 952, cancel 918, I'll be in route.
0: 918 is correct.
2: 10-8, thank you.
1: Nor 1.
0: Go ahead.
1: Just had a motorcycle take off on me. I'm not pursuing. When you're ready to copy, I'll give you information for ATO.
0: Go ahead.
1: It's a white off-road motorcycle, approximately 150cc, no headlight. The occupant is a dark-complected black male driver with a multicolored shirt, dark pants. Last seen high rate of speed southbound in the alleyway, 800 block of South MacArthur, be wanted for reckless driving.

0: 17.5.3.
1: Go ahead.
0: 6 and Pine, Purple Trailblazer. Frank Adams, 78064.
1: 10-4. County for Capuchin to locate reckless driving, 800 block of South MacArthur. County for Capuchin to locate reckless driving, 800 block of South MacArthur is going to be in the alley going southbound. It's a white off-road motorcycle, No 28. Ike 5 black male wearing a multicolored shirt. You can come in contact. Stop and hold authority, Nora 1, 1036, 1742.
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1: 917 West Jefferson, Hayes Bakery. Had a white male, no shirt, with a box cutter. Come in, come behind the counter. Say that he was stabbed. They do not see a wound on him. He is in the kitchen area, armed with a knife. 918,
0: Lincoln 897 area. 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
0: Nine 50 and 951 10 60. 10 more. 85, we're out with the subject and he does not appear injured. Calm down.
1: 10 more, units under out to Hayes, you can continue but slow down.
0: Engine 3 from control, slow down but continue.
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0: PD's out with them. They're not seeing any injuries. 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
1: 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Admiral 3, are we good to cancel CMED?
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0: Sure.
2: 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I got Frank Sam 70210.
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1: 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Never. 28 on the truck when you're ready, homeboy truck.
2: Good.
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0: Will you respond to Ridgely Road for
2: down.
0: Person down, unknown age, unknown problem?
2: We start for Ridgely at Camp Butler. Ridgely and Camp Butler. 52 will be en route for caller that advised there is a male down in an empty field. They disconnected. We have no further info.
3: 1176,
2: Big Country. 10-4, be advised, call taker just added. The initial caller stated the patient was against a tree.
3: 211,
2: he is against a tree.
3: 10-4. 2-8, you can put me on that.
2: 10-4.
3: Adam 129, I have 2 by name, date of birth, when you're ready.
0: Go to first.
3: Last is Keelan, King, Edward, Lincoln, Ida, Nora. First is Brandon, Boy, Ryan.

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1: Believes he sees the patient.
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2: 09.
4: Roger, slurp.
1: 10.
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2: Lincoln 775, code 38. Good. 6 and Cedar on a green Hyundai Santa Cruz. Missouri 28, 6 Frank Lincoln, Charles 64.
6: 10-4. Chatham EMS, coming out to 114 East Locust Street for a 70-year-old female who fell out of bed, semi-conscious.

0: 11. 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
1: So 36, will you put me out on that person on call?
2: 10.
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2: I can go grab one in 25 with you. 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
1: 10-4.
2: Good.
3: Going to be Route 4 north of Mansion. Route 4, about a mile north of Mansion. Truck plate 7, Adam, Mary, Charles, Mary. On my truck 7A MCM. It's an older Dodge Ram, two occupants.
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0: These are canceled by River 10-5 on the scene. No patient contact. Sleeping.
1: Captain.
2: 9-50. I'm out with 9-18.
1: Still.

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1: Good.
0: Looking to beat car, sir. Can you head over for 800 block Ohio Avenue? It's going to be for a recovered stolen in the alley of Black Nissan Maxima. Item X-ray 75015. It was left at an abandoned house. Said there was black male, late teens, early 20s, wearing unknown that went westbound around the garage towards the front of the house. There was a second black male, same age but taller, unknown clothing that was towards the end of cutting through yards. If you could at least start to secure the vehicle.
1: Yeah.
2: Nine, you can cancel and stack my current. I'll be in route for the recovery store.
0: I'll leave him on at 1060.
2: Demo.
0: Hey, 97, you got me. Lincoln 952. Can you also start over there at 1060?
2: Absolutely.

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1: All rear VU is on plate on Ridgely Road. Squad 2 is going to go back to the hospital and pick up Bridge from the first call.
2: 5-4. Are you aware of the status?
0: 10-4. Chatham 122.
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0: Mason, MASON, C Charles Middle, male, 0303 of 07, 33 of 07, second.
5: Done.
0: Be honest, brother, Gabriel, P. Paul Marquette. Gabriel P. Paul Marquette, male, 915 of 08, 091508. 08.
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0: Charles Sam County is for a copy of attempt to locate Reckless Driving on Wabash Avenue and Chatham Road, Wabash and Chatham, for a tan car, Edward Queen, 95738. Comes out clear.
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0: A white. No brake lights, last seen southbound, and unit coming in contact, make your case, Reckless Driving, 1036, 1830.

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0: Jamal, 1200 East Ash, across the street. We had a check on the welfare for a biracial female, light skin, yelling at no one. She's wearing a green shirt and gray pants. Caller's no longer there. They're a passerby. Lincoln 918. Okay. 2300 block of North Dirksen Parkway near Simpsons. Before a 1016, 78-year-old male, plaid jacket and jeans. A Joseph. He is a dementia patient. He's walking southbound. We'll go back in the caller's vehicle. They're following an arrest-colored Hyundai SUV. They're in the Kingpin parking lot. Watch your name.
1: Get her out.
0: Lincoln 926. Lincoln 926.
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6: 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It appears there's only two cars in the roadway, not blocking traffic. Party's getting over now anyway, so we'll get you dispo down the road.
5: Roger.
1: Ten alarm company is going to check and they'll let us know.
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0: Can you start for West Park-ish? 17th advising there are several subjects on motorcycles or some sort of bike. He advised that they were revving their engines and skidding up and down the area, possibly at Oxford.
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2: 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Tony, what did you guys get rolling this
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0: 18 of O.
3: Can you show me on an assist motorist at the intersection of Cookie Mill and Washington? We'll be out. I'll give you.
4: So, 91 copy.
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1: 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Just 43. He was stopped on the 21st.
0: 10-4, thank you.
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6: 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Adam Queen, 3002.
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7: 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Last call. Thank you.
3: 10-4, can you confirm the plate? 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
2: 709, it occurred 64 Frank Street. 64 Frank Street, your victim, Selena, will be en route to your PD from Springfield. She's got an ETA in about 25 minutes.
3: 10-4, I'll meet her there.
0: Yeah, 155, you need 4.3. You can't take
4: that. Where?

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0: North Oaks Mobile Home Park, 4001 Sand Hill Road, number 125 with Jamon there. He is also 76. He's saying that Adaria got into the residence with a debit card. He has this on video. Which I guess she is there now, and he's en route.
2: They're out.
3: Adam 128B, 10-8 from that one seatbelt citation issued, and I'll have another one in a second.
4: Number one, you ready?
3: It's going to be the parking lot of Main Plaza, 28. Is Frank Edward 91115. Frankie Edward 91115. Red Ford Fiesta, one off fit.
4: Edward.
1: Chat 125, one also.
4: Good.
1: 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It's a black Chevy Equinox line. So.
4: 7-42
5: segment status.
1: Engine 3. Still alarm at 1-2. 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
6: Were you able to get a hold of Shielder?
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2: Control Battalion 1.
3: Battalion 1.
2: Yeah, we're going to be unable to reset this unless we can get a code from the alarm company.
4: Yeah, hopefully my OBJ and I don't have a
2: reset code
4: cycle in the area.
2: For the ticket.
3: Yeah, standby.
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0: 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Dan 122, I'll be 10-8.
1: Over.
2: Dan 129, the mail
3: register. Flash Battalion 1, that's going to be negative
1: over,
3: on a reset code from the alarm company.
2: Over. Yeah, Battalion 1 copies. We got a key holder just arrived.
3: Copy. They didn't say anything to me.
4: 214. Go ahead.
5: Can I get a tow out here next off the list for this red Lincoln?
4: Sorry.